I try to run, but see I'm not that fast. I think I'm first, but surely finish last.

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You play the mother and wife.

'Cause I'm only human after all. I'm only human after all. Don't put your blame on me. Don't put your blame on me.

her eyes, the light, the heat. I am complete. I see the doorway of a thousand churches.